someone, a person to talk to, someone who cares to love. Could it be you? Could it be you? Situation gets rough, then I start to panic. It's not enough, it's a habit to kill your sake.

randoms, scared of phantoms, with esoteric reasonings of the most high. And I know, love to share like we don't care, inside the flames, making

So let it be tonight that we make up and we rid ourselves of all this confusion. Let it be tonight that we wake up and we commit to make a resolution.